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This song, like any other Prabhu Deva song, is such a pleasure to watch. And you're going to watch him do his moves live. What moves! Great choreography. And you know what? Prabhu Deva is already in town and he has been working pretty hard, working along with the other folks that have come as well and some local groups to put some super duper dance moves to entertain you this evening. And I'm sure you're going to go out there and have fun. You're going to go first to the Funasia media's social media pages to get your tickets. With that said, looks like this might be the last song for this segment. Segment se aakar ki, yani ki break se aakar ki, agle segment mein hum baate karenge about the first thing we reach for in the morning. Subah hote hi, aankh kholte hi, what do we go and reach out for the first thing in the morning? You're going to call me and tell me if you know what I'm talking about. And we're going to talk about that in, I guess, in details, in depth. And that will be after a break. But right now, I want to tell you a little something about Nora Fatehi. So, ekdam se taza khabar hai ye ki Nora Fatehi has just now released her latest single. It's called Slay to the Rhythm from her EP Play. And this is an upbeat track, a summer banger. I haven't got my hands on it just yet, but we'll do soon. In fact, you're going to stay tuned to Funasia Radio to be one of the first few listeners to that fantastic single, Slay to the Rhythm by Nora Fatehi. Nora Fatehi hamesha hi bahut hi popular rahi hai, but I think she gained a lot of popularity during the FIFA World Cup games this year. Talking of Nora Fatehi, so here's a song, Kusu Kusu.

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0: What is mobile number? 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
1: Hey, my name is Jay Kukreja.
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0: 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And then
1: one would be California, Zurich, and Spain.
0: Okay, and why is that?
1: So, California, if you remember that Salman Khan movie, Jeene Ke Hai Char Din.
0: Right.
1: And then Zurich would be Shah Rukh Khan's Dil Wale Duniya Le Jayenge.
0: Okay.
1: Ho gaya hai kuch kuch Pyar Sajna.
0: Bilkul.
1: Driving in that convertible.
0: Aha, acha, okay, all right.
1: And then in Spain, Zindagi Na Milegi Dobara.
0: Okay, done. Lekin mujhe bataein ki why did you choose these three destinations?
1: Sorry?
0: Why did these three destinations come to your mind? Have you already been to a trip with them, or you are planning, or like why did you think of these trips?
1: Because I knew these three songs only that I could recall.
0: Very smart. Okay, Jay. So, congratulations. Aapne San Idli restaurant ki taraf se jeet liya ye giveaway. I'm going to take you off air while I'm going to play that, you know, Zindagi Na Milegi Dobara mein, wo jo ek Tomatina festival celebrate ho raha hai doston ke saath. It's a fun song. I'm going to play that for our listeners and I'll take you

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Hindu Rishte, and that is Match and Mingle, brought to you by DFW Gujarati Samaj, happening on August 8th, and venue is Spring Hill Suites by Marriott in Plano, that is August 8th, 1 PM onwards. Kathak on the Silver Screen, and that is Ekal Foundation fundraising dinner happening August 28th, Friday, and it's ke liye agar aap tickets lena chahe, you can go to Ekal Foundation's website. 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

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Come on.

0: gotta admit, that song had a lot of energy, a lot of vibe. Thank you for requesting that Telugu song. Okay, Janab, so far we played a Marathi, a Kannada and Telugu song. And we're going to find out ki hamara agla gana kaun si bhasha mein hoga. 972-235-5555 studio ka number hai. When your call gets connected, two things can happen. One, ya to aapko meri awaaz sunai degi, gaane ki awaaz sunai degi. Ya on hold music sunai dega. Regardless, once your call connects, you are in queue, aap Qatar mein hai, do not hang up or disconnect. The moment you disconnect, you go further back in queue. So, agar aap chahte hain ki 5-10 minute mein hi aapki call ko answer kiya jaye aur aapka gana aap sun paye, make sure that you have patience and you stay. I will answer your call. I will play your song. Wishing you all a very good afternoon. This is Amreen Hasnat. Fanisha Radio, aap on air hai. Aapka naam?
1: Hello.
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0: From
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0: 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So that is my only request to you. हो सकता है कि आपकी call automatically drop हो जाती है, but you know, what can I say? Once I place you on hold, I do not disconnect the call. 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

0: All right, this was our second Punjabi song. This was Satinder Sartaaj and Jasmine Sandalas. Durinder 2 ka tha ye gana. Hope you guys enjoyed it. Now, main baar baar isliye bata rahi hoon ki kaun kaun se gaanon ka, you know, quota pura ho chuka hai, taaki ye na ho ki main aapko on air loon aur aap kisi aisi language ke gaane ki request kare jo hum nahi play kar rahe. 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Hello? Fanisha Radio, aap on air hai? 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
1: Yeah, hi.
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0: 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in Frisco. And jaise ki aap jante hain that they are proudly associated with Mahesh Babu and Sitara Ghatamaneni, so this is a name that is trusted by generations. All right, phir se recap karti chalu. No more Kannada, Bangla, Haryanvi, Uriya aur Punjabi song request, kyunki we've already met our quota. Let's see who's our next caller. Fanisha Radio, aap on air hai, aapka naam?
1: Can you hear me?
0: Ji, I can. Kya naam hai aapka?
1: My name is Apikshit. How are you?
0: I am good, Apikshit. Bataiye, kaun si language ka gana request karenge?
1: I would request a song in Marathi.
0: Marathi?
1: Song sung by Kishore Kumar.
0: Okay.
1: Ashwini Yena.
0: Ashwini? Okay.
1: Yes,
0: nah. Okay, let's see if I can find that. Like purana gana hai, huh? Koi movie ka, funny sa.
1: Yes.
0: Okay, theek hai. Okay, is it Tuzi ma, Tuzi Mazi Jodi Jamli? That one?
1: Yeah, you're right.
0: Okay, theek hai. I will play that for you. And aap kahan se call kar rahe hain hume?
1: Dallas, Texas.
0: Okay, yeah. Thank you for your call. Here's your song.

hope you enjoyed the remix version of the same song taken from the film Simba. You are listening to the Remix Masala.

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Now I've got a little giveaway for you guys from Fun Pizza Kitchen. $10 ka gift card milega us shakhs ko jo mujhe ye batayega ki ye agla gana kaun si film se hai. 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

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It is 56 minutes past 5, यानी कि हमारे जाने का समय हो गया है. This last song that you were listening to is Alka Yagnik की आवाज में और सुष्मिता सेन पर picturize किया गया है. Before I move on, this Raksha Bandhan Funisha Radio and Shock Talk Casino and Resort Durant want to hear your most unforgettable memory with your brother or sister. 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And I leave you with this remix version of the original song, and this one picturized on Nora Fatehi. Is aakhri gaane ke saath chahungi aapse ijazat. This is Amreen Hasnat signing off. Kal hogi aapse mulaqat, same place same time right here between 3 and 6 p.m.

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